0: Teman Pro 2, teman terbaik. Good evening everyone. How are you today? How are you this evening? We hope that everyone is doing fantastic for sure. We are here. We would like to welcome you to Englishlicious. Bahasa Inggris itu enak banget. This session, Friday 25th of September 2026, Teman Pro 2. How are you today? How's everyone driving while listening to us probably? Or probably you are still scrolling down also while laying down, having your a little bit of rest time on Friday evening. We hope that everyone is doing fantastic. Also, some people also have joined through our TikTok live here. Oh, I think it's a new camera over there. So welcome to our TikTok live as well, Teman Pro 2. This evening we have two special people also coming to our studio, and we are going to discuss still something related to English. And also, I think they've been also deep dive to the, English industry. I'm not really sure what kind of industry is that, but you know, working in English, learning English, having something related to English, and we are going to discuss with them this evening. And as you can also see through our Instagram live, this evening we have two people here, and well, we would like to welcome them, Diki and also Axel from Duta Bahasa Sulawesi Tenggara. Yay! You're actually Duta Bahasa Nasional. Anyway, Duta Bahasa Sulawesi Tenggara. Yeah, would you like to introduce yourself? Axel, is it your first time here?
1: No,
0: we've been
1: maybe the third time.
0: The third time, right? Yes. I think I've invited you also, somewhere over in the past. Okay, would you mind to introduce also yourself again to Teman Pro 2? That's your camera.
1: Okay, hello Teman Pro 2. My name is Muhammad Axel Taktuleang. I'm from Duta Bahasa Southeast Sulawesi 2025.
0: Yeah. It was just last year,
1: It was just last year.
0: I see. How do you feel after 1 year? We're going to have another Duta Bahasa, isn't it? This year?
2: Yes.
0: When is it going to be, by the way? on behalf of you can just approximately something that you know, or I don't know, a rough estimation. No, you don't want to share it? Okay. Sure. Okay then. So yeah, after a year being Duta Bahasa, how do you feel? One of them is also promoting how do you say that one? Trigatra Bangun Bahasa. What's the last? To
2: mastering?
0: English. Yeah, how do you feel about that, by the way, Axel?
1: I feel so happy because it's my dream from 2022.
0: Really?
1: Yes,
0: from 3 years.
1: Yes, 3 years.
0: Okay. That's a long
2: wow.
0: One. Congratulations.
1: Yes.
0: And yeah, how do you feel after 1 year? I mean, you achieved your dream. How do you feel?
1: I feel good because I can learning Duta Bahasa.
0: Sure.
1: From Duta Bahasa akhirnya ya saya jadi salah satu penerjemah buku bahasa daerah.
0: When is it? This year? Oh, finally. It's what kind of like translation did you make?
1: Translation
0: English to Indonesia or
1: to daerah? Kulisusu to Indonesia.
0: But you also are fluent in Kulisusu.
1: I'm not too fluent, but I can speak in Kulisusu in Java.
0: Oh, I see. Introduce yourself a little bit to Teman Pro 2 in Kulisusu, please.
1: Halo ikumi wali-wali, kompe kabar amiyu, ngayengku Muhammad Aksir Takatuliang, minai Duta Bahasa Sulawesi Tenggara.
0: There you go. Teman-teman mungkin juga yang Kulisusu itu di...
1: Buton
0: sorry
1: Utara.
0: About my geography. It's Buton Tengah ya, North Buton, teman-teman di...
2: Buton Utara, sir.
0: Sorry. North Buton, right?
1: Yes, North Buton. Buton Utara. Right?
0: Yeah, North Buton. Teman-teman North Buton, also who's listening us this evening, salam dari Axel. Also, we have someone also from Duta Bahasa, this is national. Also, we have someone that probably you have known. Let's introduce yourself as well.
2: All right, so hello everyone. So my name is Diki Nur Alamsyah. I usually go by Diki. Well, this is actually my third time joining this broadcasting, so I think I'm kind of familiar with the situation.
0: Right.
2: I hope that it's gonna be more fun.
0: true. Actually, keep inviting those, but you know, probably because also they get something new over. You know, we just want to have a live updated. You know, like what has been the live since we last met in Englishlicious, by the way. Talking about this, I invited these two people because I saw Diki's post at that time, yeah, or Axel's post, yeah. Someone's. Mm-hmm. Either, I think it's Diki or, no, it's your
1: both
0: post.
1: Both of us right? Is post the...
0: Oh, the same, yeah. Mm-hmm. But I commented on that and I said like, do you mind to come over to Englishlicious, yeah, for another interview? You just want to know as well, you're now building a podcast as well?
2: Yes.
0: In Bahasa Indonesia?
2: Yes.
0: And what you guys are talking about, by the way?
2: So, the podcast is actually talking about the literacy in general, because knowing the fact that we are already in a literacy month, I would say, because we're celebrating the literacy,
0: October?
2: International literacy.
0: October which is or September?
2: November. September. Sorry, September.
0: September. Oh, thank you.
2: 8th November. 8th September.
0: I see.
2: So that's why we are making that podcast and we are trying to talk more about the literacy, especially the issue or the phenomenon happening in our society when it comes to the literacy.
0: Sure. Mm-hmm. And also, Axel, talking about that, you also try to promote not only the Indonesian but also the local and also international language at the same time, right? Because you're also studying English. Talking about Literacy Month, yeah, how did you reflect yourself on the use of languages? Like, oh, we have to try to promote all of the language we have here. I'm not sure it's going to the extinction. What is something that you want to say related to the Literacy Month?
1: On the Literacy Month, same what I say on the podcast. The Literacy Month being the reminder for us to always do the something related with the literacy.
0: Reading
1: or maybe watching movie related on literacy.
0: That's true. And you do it as well, right?
1: Yes, I do it.
0: I see. What do you read recently? Don't be nervous.
1: I'm really nervous in here because...
0: It's your turn time. It's your turn time. Don't be nervous. Okay. So yeah, what do you do? What do you read? What do you try to watch, to listen these days? Yeah.
1: In my daily life, yeah.
0: Sure.
1: I always watching TikTok. Mm-hmm. And then, I'm always... watching the reading challenge on TikTok and langsung saja begitu saya mengikutinya sampai habis begitu bahkan saya ulang-ulang.
0: Oh yeah, true because I think it's also like one of the method that people can usually do to what do you call it, remember, recall the information from any kind of source of something that you call working on literacy. Anyway, teman perdu, we just want to know a little bit because we are talking about English in our flyer, and both of you studied English
2: education.
0: Yeah,
2: English education. Exactly.
0: Guys, come on. And also, just want to know also why did you choose English over there are many subjects now provided by the universities out there, and why did you end up studying English education?
2: Wow, very good question.
0: Okay, well, go ahead. Yes.
2: All right. So, when it comes to the subject today, I would like to take back in the days or back in the school. Mm-hmm. Well, it's not English actually.
0: Oh really?
2: Yes.
0: So what did you want to study?
2: English education was actually my second option. My second choice.
0: Oh really?
2: Yeah, so my second choice.
0: When you enter the university.
2: Exactly.
0: As well.
2: And my first choice was chemistry.
0: Ah,
2: yes, just chemistry, because I love chemistry. I love, like putting something in sciences and
0: right.
2: But unfortunately I didn't make it. But here I am. I love languages as well, and that's why I just took the major subjects, wholeheartedly.
0: Yeah,
2: with the aims to,
0: that's just, the only way.
2: With the aims to, just like improve my language skills, especially English. Mm-hmm. So yes, throughout the days and throughout the journey in my collegiate journey,
0: right,
2: I love English a lot, especially in teaching English for from the elementary students to from the adults.
0: You mentioned about that also before, that you're focusing now on teaching the professional adult as well. Sure. Right, Axel,
1: Okay.
0: Ended up to the English education, okay. Yes.
1: I am on this English education on UIN Kendari.
0: Sure.
1: Before, it is really struggling because after graduate on the from the high school, mm-hmm. from school, I didn't go to college, but I go on the boarding school first, Islamic boarding school
0: really?
1: First. Yes,
0: okay. Interesting.
1: And but before I went to the boarding school, Islamic boarding school, I'll try the college test.
0: Oh,
1: UTBK,
0: okay.
1: Yeah,
0: right,
1: UTBK.
0: Right.
1: Yeah, and I want to go on Teknik Informatika.
0: I yes. see.
1: But yeah, it's not maybe it's not my destiny. And yeah, I'll go to the boarding school, Islamic boarding school. And after on the Islamic boarding school, yeah, the
0: you came
1: the
0: to realize
1: opportunity
0: that.
1: is on the English education department on UIN Kendari.
0: I see. There you go. And you ended up now also still working on that as well. Yeah. We have it's not a question. Thank you very much, 10 Run Zero. Yeah. For also, you can ask a question, Taman Pro 2 also. If you want to, have a question to Axel and also Diki, you can submit your question to our live TikTok here, or probably also you can DM us, or you can also go to our application to RRI Digital and also choose the RRI Pro 2. We have 404 as well in here, Kak Axel. Ask a question, 404. After this, we are going to return back, yeah, to our Englishlicious. Stay tuned with us. The Englishlicious, Bahasa Inggris itu enak banget. We'll be right back.
3: We were strangers at the bar. They were playing Wonderwall. I overheard you say you hate this song. Next thing I knew, I'm walking over. Came and tapped you on your shoulder. Said, my dear, you're not the only one. Spent the night there at my place. That night became 100 days. And I shared all my deepest secrets with you.

0: Teman Pro 2, teman terbaik kamu, we would like to welcome you back to Englishlicious. Bahasa Inggris itu enak banget. Hopefully you still there also hanging and listening to us. And probably something that is really important is learning something from this, I'm not sure, podcast. And also discussion, yeah, for sure. We are still here with Axel and also Diki, still talking about how's English being a bridge to, and also Indonesia, to their life and also their work. Now, I really want to move to Axel. We were talking about a professional life later, before this segment. Axel, something that I really want to know from you is that now you're working, you're still a student, and also you need to balance something in between. But then, what has surprised you the most about the transition of being a student, and also you have to just shift a little bit of your day being a worker or a professional, let's say. So what surprised you the most?
1: Surprise.
0: Yes. Okay. What is something like, this is so new for me?
1: Okay. It's actually not new for me, because I was in this position since I'm on freshman. Mm-hmm. Yes. Mm-hmm. On the second
0: you're a senior, I guess.
1: on the second semester. Yeah.
0: All right.
1: But in second semester it's not a professional.
0: Oh, you've been working since you were in the second semester.
1: I've been working as a teacher, also the teacher, Quran teacher.
0: I remember yes. that.
1: Quran teacher, and sometimes after that selling mm-hmm. selling noodles something.
0: True.
1: Semua sudah terlalui lah. Begitu
0: sebenarnya. What is something surprise you? I mean, like, is it very different with your expectation before? How is it? How's working in a professional life? Because at some point, you know, a student think that working in a professional is like, I will get a salary. You know, I can spend a salary on my own. Or yeah, what do you think about that?
1: Working on a professional thing, yeah. It's hard, yeah. Mm. It's hard, but on the other side that. Yeah, we can get a salary.
0: Yeah,
1: we
0: sure.
1: can get a salary.
0: You have your own money, yeah.
1: Yes, and yeah, from the salary, I can do my educational life.
0: True.
1: I can do my college.
0: Yeah. And you can hang out with your friends.
1: Yes, I can hang out with my friends.
0: Spend your time for a little cup of coffee, yeah. True, yeah. Agree.
1: But yeah, on the hard things, yeah, maybe I can. Not to speak in here, because yeah, everyone have their struggle, yeah.
0: True,
1: everyone have their struggle, and my struggle is maybe just same with other people on the luaran sana lah, yeah.
0: True, out there.
1: Yeah. Tapi, it's really good to be the worker and the student, because I can learn, and also I learn from my money that I hasilkan begitu.
0: True. Yes. Both sides are a learning process, of course, yeah. Yeah, for you, Axel. Thank you very much. Now, also, Diki, you've spent how many years also after graduating from your bachelor degree working?
2: Well, I've been teaching English since I was in my fourth semester.
0: Yeah, same. Yeah,
2: fourth semester. I was just trying to find, you know, like a part-time job, you know, and that is exactly what I did in my collegiate journey. So yes.
0: Right. And how is it? How do you feel after working? I mean, you know, to my personal opinion as well, I did the same thing. I think I started working also when I was in a year or 2 years before graduation, and balancing that is hard, you know.
2: Yes,
0: you need
2: exactly.
0: to catch up with the academic
2: really
0: I don't know demand, yeah, in the campus. But how do you feel, how do you find out after working, like, it's what's surprising you the most, by the way?
2: Well, honestly with you, I could say that when I found my first job in my collegiate journey, it was so different from my friends, because my friend was just focusing on, you know, pursuing the academic sides, or, you know, and while me trying to find my balance in academic and also career. And that's why what I find the most really surprising it's actually, well, it's just be realistic. It's just for the money.
0: It's for the money.
2: Because when I got the job and I found my own money without my parents' assistance.
0: Right, support. Yeah.
2: Support.
0: Yeah.
2: It's
0: satisfying thing.
2: Satisfying. It's very liberating.
0: Right.
2: And that's why I felt like I want to do it more.
0: Right,
2: even when that's why that's something that I would like to do in my college journey to, you know, graduated sooner.
0: true. And I agree also when you spend your the money that you got by your own on your own, I think it's you don't feel bad about it,
2: yes,
0: right?
2: You know,
0: while for example you use your parents' money or support from your parents, you feel a little bit hesitate, you know, it's something that burden you when you what do you call it, use it for yourself. All right, we have Mashallah Kak Axel. Keep it up, Kak Axel. Okay. I know he's 404. Do you mind to share who's here, who's back there? Anyway, thank you very much also, Axel, for answering that question. Now, before we continue, I just want to congratulate Axel for also being selected as the Southeast Sulawesi Delegates for IEP, Aswala Indonesia Youth Exchange Program. Yeah.
2: Thank you so much.
0: So how do you feel, by the way? This is fresh new. This is a brand new information news for you as well. Just last night, how do you feel when you found out that you're being selected?
2: I'm feeling so good. I'm feeling so good. I'm feeling so amazing because this is actually my dream. I have joined this program since 2024.
0: Sure.
2: Unfortunately, I didn't get it, and that's why I'm not trying to give up.
0: Nice.
2: I tried more 3 times.
0: Yeah.
2: And yes.
0: There you go.
2: Here I am.
0: Congratulations. Yeah. Would you mind to share also a little bit to teman Produa who probably doesn't know about IEP itself? What is that, and you know what kind of like experience, what kind of program does it offer to the people, to the younger people, youngster?
2: Oh wow! Yeah. Yes, so it's so interesting.
0: You haven't learned anything about. Your first exam.
2: Well, I just selected, and it will be my first time contributing for IEP program.
0: Sure.
2: So yes, for the IEP program itself, I think it's actually the program directed for, you know, youth to make an impact in any roles that you have. So untuk programnya sendiri ini kan kerjasama antara Indonesia dan juga Australia
0: ya, right, yes.
2: Gitu. So for the Indonesian, there have been, you know, 21 delegates representing Indonesia going to the Australia and
0: also in Indonesia, come on.
2: Jadi gitu. Yeah. Jadi untuk programnya memang karena kerjasamanya Indonesia dan Australia, jadi ada perwakilan dari masing-masing provinsi di Indonesia. Gitu. Kebetulan untuk tahun ini ada 21 delegates yang akan mewakili Indonesia ke Australia nantinya.
0: I see. Dan gitu. Diki akan mewakili Indonesia.
2: Alhamdulillah. Indonesia, Sulawesi Tenggara.
0: Wow. Gitu. Alright, congratulations for you, by the way. Ya, yeah. It's gonna be great, by the way. We're going to talk about that maybe with your friend also who's selected with to another program. But also Axel, having a look at the, you know, Diki's what do you call it, vision after graduating from the university, I really want to know as well, what do you want to do? What is something that you try to channel after graduating from the university? It's gonna be soon, by the way, right?
1: Yes.
0: Yeah. I'm actually very happy listening to these young people, you know, very good news from all of you. But yeah, what is something that you plan to do after graduation? Of course, you got a new title, and it's valuable also for yourself. What do you want to do?
1: Okay, I don't know what I want to do after the graduate.
0: Don't say you don't know. That is not a good answer.
1: actually
0: say something else.
1: Yeah, for my plan is maybe just working, but yeah, after the working, I would like to maybe to melanjutkan lagi perkuliahannya.
0: Oh,
1: maybe
0: really? Okay.
1: I really want to be the lecturer, so I have to paling tidak lah, at least
0: continue
1: my study.
0: Is there any specific subject that you would like to take after for your master degree? To some people, they move to psychology. Sir, I haven't even finished my bachelor. Yeah, you have to be patient. I'm teaching you to be visionary.
2: But he just told me, sir, that he just told me that he's currently seeking for jobs.
0: Oh yeah,
1: yeah.
0: What kind of job? What? Oh.
1: before on this apa namanya siaran ya?
0: Yeah. You're thinking of.
1: No, I just go for tests.
0: Oh,
1: tests to working.
0: Oh, I think I know where you are applying to. I see. Okay. Well, all the best for that, for sure. Yeah.
1: Yeah. Inshallah.
0: Inshallah. Yeah. Well. You don't know, keep your finger crossed ya for anything ahead out of you. Anyway, teman-teman, let's just move a little bit to our fun session ya. We call it rapid fire question. You're going to get to know more about their personalities and also their choices related to English ya. I'm going to have some question for you and I want you to answer it very quickly ya. Okay,
2: wow.
0: You have your own microphone in front of you.
2: We actually have the same session in our podcast.
0: Really?
2: Yes. There is a rapid question as well.
0: Only copy me. Oh, Dinda. Okay. All right. It's okay. No. Okay. I get it. So, I want you to. Oh, you know this one. You know how it works, yeah. So let's just do it as well. The first question is: speaking English or speaking Bahasa Indonesia? 1, 2, 3.
2: Speaking English.
0: Okay. Oh, you can be honest. It's fine.
1: Speaking Bahasa Indonesia.
0: Yeah, you can be honest. Okay. You just need to shout it right away. Yeah. Together. Okay. We are not going to ask you more question related to extend to this following question. Next question is teaching English or promoting Bahasa Indonesia. 1, 2, 3.
1: Teaching English.
2: Promoting Bahasa Indonesia.
0: Okay, that's different. Okay, working in an office or working in the field? 1, 2, 3.
1: Working in an office.
2: In the field.
0: You guys are so different. Okay, next one is public speaking or one-on-one conversation? 1, 2, 3.
2: One-on-one conversation.
0: No, you guys. Okay, studying abroad or working abroad? 1, 2, 3.
2: Studying abroad.
0: Okay, then. A busy career or a balanced life?
2: A balanced life, for sure.
0: A balanced... Really? You don't want to be busy.
1: We're against you.
0: I don't want to be busy.
2: Work-life balance.
1: Work-life balance.
0: I'm forced to be busy. Anyway, stay in Sultra or explore the world? 1, 2, 3.
2: Stay in Sultra. Explore the world.
0: Okay, now something that you need to do is you need to... answer the question. There's no option. You just need to answer with one word or, you know, one phrase, yeah? What is one thing you learned at university that you still use today? 1, 2, 3. One word.
1: Culture,
0: okay.
2: Mentality.
0: Okay. What is one thing about working life that surprised you the most? 1, 2, 3.
1: Hard.
0: Yes, Nikki?
2: Pressure.
0: Pressure. I'm sorry, you know, that kind of like teaching you had in your work. Okay, next one. If a foreign friend visits Kendari, where would you take them first? Yeah.
1: Kendari.
0: 1, 2, 3.
1: I don't know. Oh, Kendari.
0: You guys are Duta. I know you're not Duta Wisata, but if, at least you know.
1: Even Kendari, I don't know, but even Sulawesi Tenggara, I will.
0: No, in Kendari. You've lived in Kendari for I don't know how many years. Well, again, yeah. If a foreign friend visits Kendari, where would you take them first? 1, 2.
2: I just
0: three.
2: Take them to, Toronipa.
0: Okay, mention them. 1, 2, 3.
1: MTG.
2: Toronipa.
0: Okay, well, MTG. You know.
1: It's a regular place, but yeah.
2: Very iconic, right?
1: Very iconic.
0: Hey, okay. Well, no fun. Okay, next. all right. One thing that you want to achieve next year. 1, 2, 3.
2: Getting my master's degree.
1: Yeah, master's degree. Getting my master's degree.
0: No, it's impossible. You know, you need 2 years to go into admit into master's degree. I see. You cannot get master's degree.
1: No. Being a student of master's degree.
0: Being a student of master's degree as well. Okay, then. Okay, next question. This question is for Diki. What are the most excited about IEP? 1, 2, 3.
2: Cultural exchange.
0: A cultural exchange. Okay, nice. Axel, one thing that you want to achieve after your study? 1, 2, 3.
1: B Being a lecturer.
0: All right, that's it. Our rapid fire question, everyone. Let's have a little break. After this, we are going to ask them about the reason and also why they chose the option over another option. Yeah, we are going to return back after this. Stay tuned with us in English Dishes, Bahasa Inggris Itu Enak.

0: Teman Pro 2, teman terbaik kamu, we are back di Englishlicious ya, bahasa Inggris itu enak banget. Still with us also, selamat malam untuk everyone who's listening through us while driving in the car, probably on the way. Drive safely, of course. Also for everyone who's maybe scrolling down on Instagram, having their me time during Friday evening. Enjoy your me time. Enjoy also your, I don't know, scrolling to TikTok. Maybe you're purchasing something or whatsoever. Enjoy your time. That's very important also. This is the end of the week. Days, of course. This is your time also to I don't know, just have a little bit of appreciation for your hard work during the weekdays. Teman Pro 2, we are still here with Diki and also Axel, and we've been also doing rapid fire question to them. Very interesting that they're very different in personality, in the choices they had. When we are talking about speaking English and also speaking Bahasa Indonesia, you chose speaking Bahasa Indonesia, well, you chose speaking English, yeah? Why?
1: For context.
0: Okay, go ahead. Yeah, this is your time for you know, giving a little bit of explanation to us. Yes.
1: Sebagai konteks ya, I think I chose the English learning because yes, I want to learn English. I already know Bahasa Indonesia, not because I already master it, but I want to explore more for another language.
0: Yeah, gitu. It doesn't mean that you don't prioritize Bahasa Indonesia.
1: Exactly.
0: Yeah,
1: true, but, okay. That's our identity.
0: Alright. Anyway, yeah. Axel, why did you just Bahasa Indonesia? Wow, very good. Warga negara no, Indonesia. No. What about Diki? What about Diki? Nah, why did you just? Yeah.
2: Actually, ya kenapa saya pilih

0: berbicara dalam bahasa Indonesia ya, karena pertama saya hidup di lingkungan yang memang keluarga ataupun beberapa teman itu agak sulit untuk berbicara berbahasa Inggris, but sometimes ya yeah, I keep speaking English, speaking English with them. Ya, yeah, saya hanya mau setidaknya mereka, oh mungkin satu kata ini bahasa Inggrisnya mereka tahu begitu.
1: Sure,
0: jadi
1: sure.
0: Ya bukan berarti ya yeah, I just want to speak bahasa Indonesia. I am a student of English Education Department, so sure. I have to speak in English too.
1: Right.
0: But ya yeah, on the other context, I have a family environment with.
1: And they can connect
0: yeah.
1: with you only if you speak bahasa Indonesia.
0: If right. I only in bahasa Indonesia.
1: True, true. I agree with you. Sure, sure. That's very logic actually. Okay. Anyway, you don't want to blame Diki. You know, it's a good choice by the way. Now, but while we are asking about another question about teaching English and promoting bahasa Indonesia, Diki, you chose to promote bahasa Indonesia
2: exactly.
1: while you teach English.
0: Teaching English.
1: Right. Let's talk about over.
2: Right, so,
1: clarification. Go ahead.
2: That's my clarification. I want to learn English.
1: Yeah.
2: Just simply because I want to promote Bahasa Indonesia.
1: Oh.
2: Yeah, it's just like to
1: okay.
2: make a bridge, right?
1: Oh, yeah. Good, good. All right.
2: Yes,
1: that's what you want to do, yeah?
2: Exactly.
1: It's going to be also a very good step like to do in IEP as well.
2: Yes.
1: Because I think there are, I think, hundreds of school now have Bahasa Indonesia within the schools.
2: Curriculum.
1: Yeah, try to work on that maybe.
2: Oh,
1: it's
2: yes.
1: Be...
2: That's also one of my missions.
1: Oh.
2: to promote
1: to
2: Bahasa Indonesia or Indonesia culture.
1: That's true. Mm-hmm. Maybe you're going to end up being a Indonesian teacher in Australia as well.
2: Oh,
1: yeah, because
2: hopefully.
1: There are hundreds of opportunities to teach Bahasa Indonesia in Australia.
2: Mm-hmm.
1: Well, again, there are a lot of requirements. Anyway, Axel,
0: okay.
1: why do you choose to teach English
0: okay.
1: over promoting Bahasa Indonesia?
0: Ya, sebenarnya ini kalau Kak Diki kan dia maunya untuk promote Bahasa Indonesia itu sendiri. Nah, kalau saya, ya kalau Kak Diki kan arahnya ke world ya,
1: yeah.
0: to the world. Saya
1: sure.
0: arahnya ke lingkungan saya.
1: I see.
0: Yeah, I learn English and I want to teach English to my family,
1: to
0: my
1: your community.
0: Yeah, to my community. Mm-hmm. Yeah, jadi saya arahnya ke dalam, kalau Kak Diki mungkin arahnya keluar seperti
1: yeah.
0: itu.
1: You're more mementingkan orang-orang di lingkungan ya.
0: Yes.
1: Wah, baik hati sekali. anyway, so we are working on we are talking about working in the office and also working in the field, and both of you also chose different choices, right? You chose working in the that field or office?
2: Outsourced in the field. In the field,
1: and you work in the office.
0: In the office.
1: Why do you choose to work in the office, by the way?
0: Field.
1: Sorry, field. Yeah, my
2: in
1: bad.
2: In the field.
1: Yeah.
2: Because it's based on my previous, you know, job. Working in the office is not something that I'm.
1: Oh, you found fancy.
2: Yes.
1: I see.
2: I'm not keen for. That's why. Working in the office. You know, like almost a day, it makes me so bored.
1: That's true, that's true. Yeah.
2: There's no something that I can explore.
1: True,
2: while being
1: true.
2: In the field, I can explore many things. I can, you know, interact with other people.
1: I see.
2: Especially, you know, just
1: why?
2: Take a fresh air.
1: Oh, okay. Well, that makes sense. I'm also working in the... Even like working in the office, also you need some time to go out from the office and also breathe fresh air, and return to the office afterwards, right? I agree with you, sure. And what about you, Axel? Why you choose to work in the office rather than in the field?
0: Okay, why I choose the office rather than the field? Before I working on the operational. Yeah, I will say the operational is on the field too. Walaupun ya ini bukan langsung menuju ke alam ya, tapi ya pekerjaannya langsung praktik di tempat seperti
1: sure,
0: itu.
1: Sure.
0: Ya, yeah. And then ya yeah, when I go to working in the office, ya yeah, I can learn anything.
1: Sure.
0: Apa namanya? Yes, bisa nyambi begitu ya.
1: True.
0: Bisa nyambi. Not only apa yang terjadi di lapangan, tapi ya saya bisa juga searching apa terkait administrasi atau apa segala macam seperti itu. And yeah, I don't want to mencampur adukan pekerjaan dan liburan.
1: Lebih true. Tepatnya. That's true. Yeah, it's a professional thing for sure. Okay then, moving on. One of the interesting also question I ask you guys is studying abroad or working abroad, and it's just to study only. Why not working abroad?
2: Sorry?
1: Why not working abroad? You both chose to studying abroad.
2: You know, well, I actually just want to work in my country, but to find any knowledge from overseas.
1: I see. All right. Okay, interesting. That's my answer. And what about you, Axel?
0: Yeah, same with Kak Diki. I just want to work in my country and study.
1: Why not working overseas?
0: Ya saya pengen apa namanya mengembangkan lah, iya berkontribusi untuk negara lah ya seperti
1: kayaknya
0: itu.
1: Perlu direkam, bisa jadi portofolio kan.
0: Tapi specifically saya mau lebih tepatnya di Sultra atau di Buton Utara.
1: Ya. That's why you just to stay in Sultra daripada explore the world ya. Seperti Diki yang mau keluar, kita rekam nanti.
2: Tapi kan maksudnya kak bisa berubah kan gitu.
1: Ya, tidak direkam. Anyway, now let's move on to a busy career or balanced life, and you just balanced life, yeah? Uh-huh. Why a balanced life is more important for you than a busy life? Busy life, then you are productive, you are beneficial for others, you know, and other things related to it.
2: Kak, in this economy...
1: In this economy, you have to be busy, right? Rather than having a balanced life. I'm starting to debate people. Let's go. Yeah. Let's go.
2: ya sih menurut saya untuk di sekarang ini, I would prefer you know work life balance. Karena artinya kan dunia makin menjadi-jadi.
1: That is true. Yeah.
2: So
1: ekonomi semakin susah.
2: Really.
1: Right.
2: And that's why when we're just focusing on something very, you know, busy.
1: Right.
2: It doesn't make us very stable.
1: Mentally.
2: Doing our life mentally,
1: but not financially. I'm just kidding.
2: Kalau prinsipnya ada yang bilang kayak jangan cari uang untuk bayar uang rumah sakit.
1: Oh, I see.
2: So that's why, yeah, dapat uang, ya kasih hiburannya juga. Gitu.
1: Right, yes. Okay then. Okay. Yeah. Sure. Well, I just want to debate, but you know it's 54 now. Let's go, Axel. Why did you choose to?
0: Okay.
1: I agree with you as well. It's
0: kalau kenapa saya lebih pilih balance life ya? Saya orangnya kayaknya lebih kegelisah begitu. Nggak bisa kayak yang I just want to work, but
1: you cannot do it.
0: Yeah, I cannot do it.
1: See, yeah.
0: I have three sides. Yeah.
1: If
0: other people work and vacation,
1: right.
0: Yeah, I have a
1: something
0: study.
1: In between. Oh,
0: yes,
1: studious.
0: Yeah, jadi saya kayak kalau hanya kerja saja tidak belajar, kayak it's not me begitu.
1: Okay.
0: Yeah. Itulah yang terjadi beberapa waktu sebelumnya. Jadi kayak ya saya harus kerja sambil belajar. Ya, di sisi lain setelah itu baru kita vacation.
1: I see. Okay, then no, that's interesting. Very interesting. Okay then. Teman Pro 2, let's wrap our meeting. We are not teaching. Program. Oh no, I got blank, yeah. Today, and before that, we'll like to invite Axel and also Diki talk a little bit about something they want to share to teman Pro 2 related to anything that we've been discussing this evening. Go ahead, Diki.
2: All right, so for those of you, for those of you who are watching or listening to our, what kind of thing that we can say this? Podcast?
1: Yeah.
2: Our program?
1: Right, yeah.
2: Kak Wawan program.
1: It's not my program.
2: Yeah, so I just would like to say that when we're talking about language, is not actually, you know, it's not something to be stressful.
1: Sure.
2: I mean, you can combine the language learning for anything that you like to be more entertaining. And yes, one thing for sure that I would like to propose also that when it comes to the language, not just make it for learning per se. You can make it as a way to bridge your culture, your culture, your language, which is Bahasa Indonesia, and also for your role as whatever your role you have. So that's just for me.
1: I agree with you. That's something, a keyword that we are talking this evening, a bridge. Okay, Axel, let's go.
0: Yeah, okay. Teman-teman Pro 2, kalau saya sih lebih ke bahasa kan ini dasar dari segalanya ya. We communication with other people in every culture, background, or tribe. Yeah, we use bahasa Indonesia or bahasa Inggris, or maybe in the local region. Yeah, we have to talk in bahasa too, bahasa daerah wilayah tersebut. Yeah, jadi untuk menggapai pemahaman dari dua individu atau lebih ya, ya bahasa adalah segalanya begitu. 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And ya banyak bahasa yang saat ini pengen selalu saya explore, but ya maybe let we begin with Indonesian and English and local the culture. Yeah, the local language.
1: Say something in local language before we end also our session this evening, Axel.
0: Inkumi waliwalingku iraha ungkude boku cukana komiu. 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Sure. Yeah.
1: Okay. Kak Vivi boleh ditranslate. No, also Diki, you also keen on local language. I just want to know. No.
2: Well,
1: I'm passively
2: learning because I'm not originally from Southeast Sulawesi actually.
1: Yeah.
2: We're
1: yeah.
2: kind of the same.
1: <It's true. laughs> Anyway, then once again, thank you very much. Also, let's just wrap our evening session. Mm-hmm. Yeah, thank you very much again, Axel, and also Diki for coming and also sharing your life update and also stories and experience and also future plans. Teman Prodo also, thank you for listening. I will see you again next week in English Delicious. Bahasa Inggris itu enak banget. See you next week. Bye, everyone.
2: Bye.
0: Bye.

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You convinced me that I stabbed myself in the back, even though I can't reach the handle. Maybe if I struck a match, it would burn the whole place down. All this air so gaslit, I can smell the toxins now. You throw pictures at the wall and leave me with a mess, and then act like all this